But not today, Amsterdam! 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

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And the thing with unity is we can't do it by ourselves. 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One people, one aim, one destiny. 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One! 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

0: 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Oh.
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0: 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Yeah. 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Oh.
2: 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Yeah. 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

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But sometimes there's so much fuck shit going on, I sit back and think, why should I? But you know how I'm coming, yeah. Why should I? Why should I? Why should I? Why should I? Yeah. Why should I? Why should I? Why should I? Why should I? Why should I? I don't know what this shit flat. You know how I'm coming on this. KKE.

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